0: 10 o'clock.
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1: Well, this one in here, Dolphin where you go, when we blow that one, like, second by day, and then we just find him that song. That's a dream we make, like that, like, I don't know how that thing old people can get that song. Anyway, we just follow that song, what all the elders, where they find that song. Because that old people, like, early days, they will get this song. Well, they will show me about generation, so we know how to go about it. 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

0: Northern Territory has different Aboriginal communities and we all have different cultures. 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
1: 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They say, oh, it's where you find it.

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Lightning strike come, and rain, and boiling in the minister of black cloud, and lightning come and strike and pour and rain. Lightning comes, strike, and pour and rain. That's something all about.

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1: 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Chow, chow, chow. Yes, yes, yes. Why did you stole the money at Lake Ibala, $900? Because I was sniffing petrol. Because why did you sniffing petrol for? Because I am truck. Next time I'm going to go to workshop and put my ties into my face, but don't forget bumble, bow, ball, bay, to my nose. Hey, Joey, I didn't understand it for English. You been to the school? Yeah, I've been at the preschool, the bus prime run out. I'm going one day. Nakun kan one day nagol. Bengal morning or kangal na primary lah. You been to the college? Yeah, I been at the top of my college and gumil da college. Wana yu alcohol. Balang ayra ko, nayan ngayra, mayang na ito. You been hold me neck and bang me to the brick. And I been said, why did you hold my neck and bang me to the brick? What about you can hold your neck and bang me to your freak? Hey, that freak is rude because you wrote for me. Guilty or not guilty, just guilty me and make me die. If you're guilty me and my family, they're going to guilty you because you're a troublemaker. Eh? They are going to read all English to Dartum. You can't balag, don't pay. Bullying a government, you got any record? Can I get a record like, but I begin, what sort of a record? Can I bleach my even a criminal record? You got any record? Can I be, yes, my record is Clifford G. Cassett, Albus Cassett, Charlie Pride Cassett. any kind cassette you never know, I know. You think you're a criminal, now I'm a human being. After that, Jabalanga ira ko bichana bleach manwanga. If you go to court and you're gonna be seen big monkey there, and I've been said, if you're telling truth, if you're telling lie, are you lying? Diangara gato, diangara dual dawatun. Not by better English, by silly christening. I've been come out from court, and one policeman asked me, "Hey, Joey, you got any relations?" And I've been said, "Yeah, I got a barber." You know that my other daddy, Larry, from East South Station, Yangonbe. Yo, bichara East South Station, Yangonbe. They angara ingili to gato dartun. I'm not a good English, but sometimes ngara to good English wanga. Sometimes silly.
0: Hi, I'm Dunstan Witra, and I'm from Bestwick Community. I'm a media officer, and you're listening to Yulungu Radio on 88.9.
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7: Yo, ngarai aku mau ke wajar. And I'm here at Women Gining Festival 2022, and I am joined by
8: Sally from Bula Bula Arts.
7: How are you enjoying the festival?
8: Yeah, it's great. It's really fantastic to bring the community together and for all younger people to come together, celebrate culture and music.
7: Minmak, which band are you excited for?
8: The Yellow Nation Band, of course, which are from Remangini. So we've got Romeo, Cantilla and Justin. And they're just doing such a great job with their music this year. And obviously Andrew Guruiwi as well, long-time fan of him.
7: Winmark. How has Bula Bula Arts been part of the festival?
8: So Bula Bula Arts will be running a colouring in competition, and the entry form is actually a piece of artwork by one of our artists, Angela Benuara Malibia. And so it depicts Raipuni Dawu, which is freshwater story, and she's painted it on behalf of her Genelbingal clan from Ngalliandi.
7: Oh, thank you. Dual Bakpiri Festival Remangining 2022. Numakangama Yolmu Radio on 88.9.
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10: 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I enjoyed festival since I was little. Ka nakon keep going to festival. Ka gara ka talking too much. 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That's how they got me as an MC.
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0: Yo, yo, yo, you're listening to Songlines of the World Rock episode, and this is your co-host, VJ. You just heard Come Together by Tina Turner, and the last song was Black Cat by Janet Jackson. And yes, this is the rock episode. We're going to be listening to some cool stuff from back in the 70s and 80s, and I hope you enjoy it. All right, and next up, what do we have, Mr. Andrew?
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And the next one is KK Boys from Manigrida.

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I work at IJCP, the Remote Job Community Program, as a supervisor. 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

0: security. No troops, no recruits for the war machine.
1: Back off, leave us alone. Trust, we were leaders of our own. What's the situation? What's the real deal? Intervention, invasion, that's how it feels. Back off, leave us alone. Trust, we were leaders of our own. What's the situation?

0: got leaders of our own. Solutions that are real and related to our own. Back off, leave us alone. Trust, we got leaders of our own. What's the situation? What's the real deal? Intervention, invasion, that's how it feels. Back off, leave us alone. Trust, we got leaders of our own. What's the situation? What's the real deal? Intervention, invasion, that's how it feels.
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4: Yo, Yvonne has been showing me how to strip the gonga. 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I'm a beginner, but I'm really enjoying it. Yo, it's good to be here at Bulabula Arts joining in.
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1: Before the world was created, the Word already existed. He was with God, and He was the same as God. From the very beginning, the Word was with God. Through Him, God made all things. Not one thing in all creation was made without Him.

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It's Barney Litchfield driving, Bill Hunter right beside, just gazing out the window at the passing countryside. They're heading for the buffalo camp, and Bill is gonna stay, get a job with his old man way out at Woolna way.

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They rode with style and flair. They worked for old George Hunter. And they told young Bill one day that old man wrestled a buffalo bull and lived to walk away. They reckoned old George Hunter was the strongest man around. From back in the 1930s, from the bush to Darwin town.

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He didn't see it for the grass, and the sun was in his eyes. This big old buffalo bull stood up and caught him by surprise. His party scaled a sapling that was bending from the weight. No luxury for Hunter, who was left to meet his fate.

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But the challenge wasn't honored, and the old man staggered back. But the buffalo dropped its head, ready to attack. It made a lunge at that old man, but he grabbed it by the horns, and he forced it back a pace, they said. A contest then ensued.

0: buffalo pushed the old man back, but the old man pushed again, and the two were locked in battle on that lonely grassy plain. They stopped and both stood face to face. An old hunter, dripping sweat, slowly dropped his hands away and took a backward step. The old bull stood a moment, then turned its head for home.
1: Can't be.
0: And trotted off towards the scrub. And the old man stood alone.

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The old man's leg was badly gored, but reckoned he was right. From the alligator rivers, down the track to Catherine Town, and out past Daly Riverway, that story did the rounds. So became a legend. You might hear the oldies say, George Hunter wrestled a buffalo bull and lived to walk away.

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You are Palya.

0: 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Maria Gado and Appling Godambal, Yolo Radio Lee. Mananing a Rira Kadap to Manginal, Studio Nga. Tango Studio, Nalmalingo Bookmako, Yolo. A Billinyakam, Yolo Banano, Yindijal, you know, are recording me, Nali, tape Lee Blang Nali, ring him up, Yolo Radio Lee. Manganaparo, Nuning, Kunga Yun, a recording Nungo, Manikai. Or do you an applicable dumbbell? You already early. Nolan Burley. An apartment of recording Nuning, Nungo Manikai, Oben Rajal, Nunaro Manikai, when the recording Nungoi, Kangaeta, Nungo Yumurko, Yango Mio, Kanunobana, Manikai Minuno, Music to Bang Nobulinera, Pilana Yugita, Yogibuto, Maria Gadoya, an apartment of recording, Nunay Rakai, Nungo Music. 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
2: 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And I'm Jakub Lombula, Millingen Bubu, Millingen B, Arsentangarelika Jama, Kabalanya.

0: Duan jawalo 7 AM. Yul ngon maci berai una mingin una ngatau na jamau ka jamal la maci ngureri un.
1: Hello, I'm Adam Evans with the NIRS News. Queensland police have torn down an Indigenous 10 embassy on the proposed site of Brisbane's 2032 Olympic Stadium. There was a heavy police presence in the area and they moved in as traditional owners gathered in Barrabin, Victoria Park. They dismantled it with help from Brisbane City Council staff. Tanya Bates spoke to NIRS News as one of the camp's leaders called out to police.
2: He's very upset. And do you know why he's upset? Because we know the law. We actually know the written law so well. Can you imagine having the written law broken by the person who's supposed to uphold it? Standing in your face saying too bad and just kicking you in the guts and dragging your father down the hill? That's what's happened to you today. You can make it real simple. The bully man came, threatened to put out the fire and kicked all of our dwellings down.
1: Australia's consumer watchdog says it's important Australians feel safe using online marketplaces. The Australian Competition and Consumer Commission is suing Amazon over a unicorn backpack it sold and failed to meet the minimum button battery warnings.
3: Australians are increasingly shopping online, and it's enormously important that they can have trust and confidence whilst they do so. This case will seek to establish that the Australian consumer law applies to online marketplaces like Amazon in the way that it does to suppliers.
1: That's the Commission's Deputy Chair, Catriona Lowe. If found guilty, Amazon could face a fine of up to $50 million. The diphtheria outbreak in Western Australia is disproportionately affecting Indigenous residents. Health authorities say 92 cases have been recorded in the Kimberley region. They're urging people to get vaccinated, but they say they're facing some vaccine resistance and disinformation. There's a 91% chance the Earth will breach its warming threshold of 1.5 degrees in the next 5 years, according to scientists. The World Meteorological Organization warns we're likely to surpass 2024's record for the hottest year ever. Climate Councillor Andrew Watkins says the figures highlight the urgent need to reduce pollution.
4: Caused by the burning of fossil fuels, of course, and the end result of going over 1.5 degrees is drier conditions, more intense rainfall and more marine heat waves and more coral bleaching, more bushfires.
1: And citizen scientists will be on the lookout for dolphins along the New South Wales coast over the weekend. Dolphin Research Australia has launched its first dolphin census in the state. The organisation's CEO, Dr. Liz Hawkins, says there's a lot of unknowns about the state's dolphin population.
5: We don't have good information about most of the dolphin populations along the New South Wales coastline, and that's really not providing good information for our managers to make decisions that are informed by science. There's a couple of populations that we do have a little bit of knowledge about, including the North Coast. But apart from that, there's a major knowledge gap.
1: We'll have more coming up next.
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1: To sport, and Carlton will be going up against Geelong at the MCG tonight. The Cats have won their last four games, while the Blues have just three wins this year. Now for a look at the capital city weather for tomorrow. Sunny and Magog in Brisbane with a top of 23. 21 and partly cloudy on Gadigal Country, Sydney. And 15 and partly cloudy on Ngunnawalgambri Country, Canberra. 18 in a shower or two in Nam, Melbourne. And cloudy in Nipaluna, Hobart with a max of 17. 17 in showers in Tundanya, Adelaide. A shower or two and 22 degrees in Boorloo, Perth. And sunny in Garramilla, Darwin with a top of 31. If you have any stories that you'd like to share with us, you can send us an email to news@nirs.org.au. That's news@nirs.org.au.
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9: Buying on your gal, Director Naoja. 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Viruses jali kabichan beli jambi ka important ja maranu kabichan beli regular vaccinations, especially if need to marchi urung utirja. Wangi nukal maringgit wo health jama meriwal maranara flu, COVID, ka RSV vaccinations diangun bala. Authorised, yeah, Australian Government Law, Canberra.
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